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For your Monday morning, it is Coles Radio. The guy who skateboarded his way from New York City to LA, but had to give up skateboarding in general after breaking his arm 3 times, which stopped him from playing instruments. Somba is on the way. His latest, My Body Isn't Ready, after some Maria McKee. It's Coles Radio.

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5: 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I'm Minty and I'm a participant in this year's Mushrooms First Nations Pathway Program supported by Coles. And this is my song, Rainfall. Hope you like it.

That's a way to kickstart your week with some George Harrison and a little bit of saxophone for good measure. Got my mind set on you. This is Coles Radio. Hello, Meg Alexander with you this morning with some Bruno Mars. He's getting super romantic inside the next 10 minutes, but this just makes me want to hit the gym. Treadmill, whatever. 90s dance goodness, 24/7, slave to the music. This is Coles Radio. Slave!

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6: I've got the Barbados beauty on the way, who reached the rank of corporal before leaving the Barbados Cadet Corps to focus on music full time. You know who I'm talking about. Rihanna SOS is on the way, and Trance and Rod Stewart as well after Starship. 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

Oh yeah, let me hear you sing it. Everybody in the place, put those hands in the air. Yeah, check it out one time. You know it's for real. Then transfer to you on your set. Getting biz, come on.

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Hope you're having a fantastic Monday afternoon. 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
4: I've got a song that Elvis Presley released in 1968 that was originally intended for Aretha Franklin. No, he released it. And then in 2002, there was a little bit of a remix done. Elvis, JXL, A Little Less Conversation, straight after Tina Turner. 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

Andy Statton for your Monday afternoon. It is Coles Radio. Joe Cocker, Jennifer Warne's teaming up very soon, but she's recently married and going on a world tour, kicking it off with her home country of Australia very soon. Delta Goodrum, this is her latest called Hologram.

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5: 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Oh my goodness. 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Walking on a Dream, some Urban Cookie Collective as well, after Nick Kershaw. 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

Jimmy Ruffin for your Monday afternoon. It is Coles Radio. Now, this guy, he said one of his goals was to either tour or write music with Ed Sheeran. Now, he's toured with him. I'm waiting for a joint single. Miles Smith, Hold Me in the Dark. It's Coles Radio. We-

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3: I love playing you icons of Australian music, especially the John Butler Trio. Seriously underrated, in my opinion. Better than. You're going to hear it very soon. Go Wester on the way as well, after a song written about Elvis Presley, Alana Miles, Black Velvet. It's Coles Radio.

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Just makes me want to go watch the movie. Bit of ABBA for your Monday afternoon. Mamma Mia. It is Coles Radio with Paul Young on the way very soon. But if you love K-pop, no doubt you're going to love this brand new music from Cat's Eye. 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
1: 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It's sneezing season. 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
1: Uh-oh. It's sneezing season. Whether it's a little sniffle or a full-on achoo, be prepared with Kleenex. 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
5: We are going to head to 1991 for your Tuesday morning on Coles Radio. A song originally called Nelson, inspired by Prince, because Prince's full name is Prince Rogers Nelson. The song from Jesus Jones. You'll hear it straight after Milli Vanilli on Coles Radio.

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Coles Radio. I hope you're having a fantastic Tuesday. A song you might have fell in love with back in 2018 after seeing Deadpool 2. It's from 1984. It's a Pat Benatar song. You'll hear it straight after the latest from Cat's Eye. This is called Animal.

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